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I'm Deborah Francis. Welcome. Make yourself comfortable. Let's enjoy tonight's presentation together.

Welcome back. This is Oriental Fiesta coming to you compliments of Twins Manufacturing Chemist. So we would have had a lot of rain yesterday, but last evening into today. And this is a week when quite a number of our students are engaged in end of term exams. And with the change of weather, sometimes it can result in cold and flu. You don't want to have your child or your children affected by the common cold or flu during this time, especially when they are writing their final end of term exam. So please ensure that you have in your medicine chest the Tocidil brand of products. Under this brand, you can find medications, you can find items related to cold, flu that will certainly be effective to address cold and flu symptoms. And any sorts of respiratory symptom that you may be affected by as well, you certainly can find products under this brand. So let's talk about the Tocidil Children's Cough Linctus. This is specially formulated for the relief of colds, coughs, hay fever, bronchitis, and ailments affecting the respiratory system of children. Children from as young as age one can benefit from this super effective fruit-flavored linctus. Tocidil Children's Cough Linctus begins to work immediately and keeps on working long after it has been taken. 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The Tocidil Antihistamine Elixir. 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There's a Tocidil Menthol Vapor Rub, the Tocidil Baby Vapor Rub. 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It is coming to you compliments of Twins Manufacturing Chemists. This is Oriental Fiesta.

Welcome back. This is Oriental Fiesta. We are sharing some of the excellent creative quality brands from Twins Manufacturing Chemists, which you should have in your household, and hope that you pick up those that you don't have at the moment. Have them in your household so that you can use them on demand. Now, with the changing weather, of course, lots and lots of mosquitoes, increased numbers. And so you really want to ensure that you use your Mozipel insect repellent. It effectively repels mosquitoes, sand flies, and other biting insects for up to 8 hours with one application. Mozipel contains aloe vera. It also contains vitamin E to soften, protect, and heal your skin.

Welcome back. This is Oriental Fiesta. So we did say that we've got a change in weather, it seems. We had a lot of rain, and with the rain, sometimes we've got cold, we've got flu, we've got all sorts. But you know what? This next product that I'd like to share with you, it goes beyond just if you are affected by cold and flu. Oftentimes people use honey for various purposes. Some people use it as a substitute for sugar, just so that they can reduce their calorie count. Others use it when they have cold and flu symptoms. Just one drop together with orange juice or a spoon with orange juice. And that will certainly help ease the coughing and so on. And others use it for various purposes. 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No additives, no preservatives, because nature in its purest needs nothing added. 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
1: Wake up, Guyana, the living God is with you. This is Pastor Anthony here with you live in this program, Free Indeed. You can be free indeed from whatever situation, from whatever problems that you're facing inside of your life. It's all about faith and belief. Probably you've received negative words. Probably you've received those words that says you cannot make it. You will never overcome the problems. The situation you will have to live with for the rest of your life. I'm letting you know now, all things are possible for those who believe, and there is a way out. 162 Charlotte and Wellington Street in the heart of Georgetown. Our doors are widely open every single day to receive you and your family. Whatever the situation may be, big or small, there is a way out. There is a solution to those problems, to whatever problems you're facing inside of your life. As the Word of God says, if you have faith as small as a mustard seed, you can command a mountain to move, and mountain must move. Those mountains are your problems. Those mountains are your situations. And now is your time for you to use this faith, the supernatural power of faith. Trust and believe in a great God, and it can be solved. We have services throughout the entire day. 7 a.m. being our main service, which will begin in a few. Also at 8:30 in the morning, at 10 a.m. in the morning, 12 noon midday, 3 p.m., and at 6 p.m. Don't hesitate for another moment, another second, when help is at hand. 162 Charlotte and Wellington Street in the heart of Georgetown. You can give us a call right now. Our lines are open, our chats are open, ready to receive your calls and respond to you. 225-1557, 226-4934, or you can send us a WhatsApp message. The number is 615-4511. There is a way out. Let's take the chance to listen to some testimonies, results of faith of those who use their faith, those who are down, defeated, filled with a lot of problems, situations, and today their lives are totally and completely blessed. Let's listen now.
2: I had cervical cancer. I went to many hospitals. I took the bottle of Kero and I drank the Kero.
3: Blessed water.
2: If it was not for that TV program, I should have been dead. I was going through spiritual attack. I had breathing problem, cervical cancer. Evil spirit that used to come and sleep with me at night. I was so depressed, frustrated, that one day I took the bottle of Kero with my baby in my hand, and I drank the Kero. When the evil spirit comes and the evil spirit sleep with me, when I got up in the morning, I would feel so weak. I used to get so angry at every little thing. As soon as anybody say anything to me, I would just like yay at them. Even if it is something good they're saying to me, I would just yay at them all the time. I went so far that something used to tell me to hit my big daughter in her head and kill her. I could remember one night I took a guava wood and I hit her in her head and she started to like staggle. And I went inside, it's like, I don't even care what happened to her. Her foster father came out and he said, "What is wrong with you? What is going on with you?" And I went to bed, didn't even look at her. Because of the depression, then I had cervical cancer. I went to many hospitals. They said that I have to undergo surgery. And I did not allow them to operate on me because they said that they didn't want to give blood. So I came from there. After using a medication, it's not working, I decided to go to Georgetown Hospital. I went there for a while. They even told me to use molasses because after I was bleeding and I started to get weak, they told me to use molasses every morning. Still, that was not working. One day I turned on the TV and I saw the program, the church program. The pastor was talking, he was showing people giving testimony, get delivered from different spiritual attack, different sickness and so forth. And at the end of the program, he said to get a glass of water so that he would bless it and he would drink the water. I blessed my water and I drank my water, and that night I slept well. That was the Wednesday I looked at the TV program. And the Friday, I decided to go to the church. And when I got there, I explained to the pastor my situation. Then he told me about the chain of prayers. And I started to go Monday, Wednesday, and Friday, Sunday too. And then I started to see improvement. I started to sleep well at night. Then the bleeding problem stopped, but I was still getting the biting inside of my tummy. And when I had to go for my next examination, I asked the pastor to please pray for me so that when I go back for my next examination, they would see no trace of no cancer inside of my belly. And when they examined me, they was amazing. They wanted to know, what did I use? Because it was not seen anything. They sent me back to do back all the tests and everything was negative. If it was not for that TV program, I should have been dead.
4: From the age of 6 years, I was abused. Then my sister passed away, who was very close to me, like a mother. She used to take care of me. And from there, after the abuse, I become very mature. I started to hide things from my parents and I started to think differently. 12 years old, I was abused. for the third time, and that broke me completely. And I never used to tell anybody anything, my family members, I never tell them nothing. I was always keeping things to myself, being insecure. I started to become rebellious of it, and at some point I decided to tell my family, my brothers, them, and they blame me for it. At 12 years old, my father passed away as well. So from there on, it was like my life, everything was falling apart, and I was living with this guy. And then after we got married, and was living with him for like 5 years, but it was like nothing compared to what I was feeling inside of me, because the relationship was going good like for like 2 years, and after he started to become very abusive to me, and I decided to leave at some point. I leave the relationship. I said I'll never date again, I'll never go back with nobody anymore. And I started to get sick from there. 8 years, I suffer a lot, like sickly from 2021. I started to feel like, you know, very sick, and I started to notice, you know, my hair falling out. I wasn't eating, I couldn't sleep, and I decided that, you know, I have to go to see a doctor because it's not normal. And when I go, I had to do some tests, and I had to wait on the result after. When I go back, the doctor say I was diagnosed with cancer, 4th stage. And they cannot treat me because the cancer already spread in my whole body. They cannot treat me. So I started to seek help from the horrible, horrible people. And by using the horrible treatment, it starts shrinking down the cancer. And then the doctors decide to write up a paper for me to do a clean out. And my situation got worse after the surgery. More and more, I started to bleed. I didn't have blood in my body. My skin started to change from becoming poison, like blue. It was like my body was poisoning, and from that I started to seek help outside, like the witchcraft workers, and they did a bath, and it worked for the forest. Things changed. About 2 months I was okay, but then afterwards I started, you know, like getting more like spiritual attack. And being with these people from that very bath, I wasn't the same person that I used to. I started to like go out, I would drink, started to smoke, started to pop pills, and a lot of things I used to do. But inside of me, I used to feel that, you know, that something is not right with inside of me. What I was doing, I didn't want to, but I couldn't control what I was doing. Being with these people, I started to train to become a witchcraft worker as well. They used to do a lot of sacrifices to the devil. Sometimes they would do blood work, graveyard work, whatever. Comes to witchcraft, they would do. And I was in the training of it. And it comes to a point when I started to see for myself that I'm not getting better, but my situation is getting worse, and they're using me. And when I try to step away from it, that is when my situation started to get worse, because I started to see shadows, I started to see demons. The devil himself would appear to me. At night, he would come and sleep with me. Demons would try to kill me. My situation with my family, everything was falling apart. I started to lose my family members, like 5 family members in 1 day. And in a month, like over 15 to 20, I would say, because I was getting the call and I was so confused that I started to lose hope. I didn't want to live anymore. I committed, I tried committing suicide. Like I tried more than one time to drink a lot of medication to die. I used to cut myself And moreoverly, I tried to hang myself. But in the space of all that, I drank the medication, but nothing happened with me. I was from another religion background, so I was seeking help from the religion that I was in, and I didn't get help. So I didn't believe in any other religion as well. So when I got invited, I didn't take the invitation at the same time, but because after a while, the day after, I started to get more and more sick, and I decided to go, take the invitation and go. I went back to the person that invited me, and he told me I have to take a bottle of water to the church, and I'll speak to the pastor after the service. I went, and from that very moment that I stepped in there, I knew that this is the place for me, because I started to feel peace. I couldn't sleep for months, day and night. I never used to sleep. I was scared to close my eyes, because every time I closed my eyes, there were always a demon or a spirit always appear in front of me. So at that moment, I made a sincere prayer. I go to the altar, I made a sincere prayer with God, and I said, God, if you really exist, that show me that I will change my faith, I will serve you. And I started doing purposes by using the water, and I used to come on Tuesday as well for healing. And in almost 2 months, in 1 week, 3 days, I remember I was completely healed. I went back to the doctors. They said that they do not find anything. I was healed completely. Today, I am free. I don't have that problem anymore. I sleep well. I'm healed completely, and I'm serving God.

0: of those testimonies of the faith you heard well, of the power of God working in the life of those who believe. And now is your time to take possession of the blessings inside of your life. Don't accept to be left behind when you can become someone great, when you can receive the healing and the deliverance inside of your life. Take a chance, take a step of faith. Take a chance and take a step of faith for your life to change, for your situation to change, for you to receive the blessing inside of your life. Now is your time to go forward, and now is your time to take possession of the blessings inside of your ways. The Lord, He's ready to do the impossible, and He's ready to do the transformation inside of your ways. 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
0: The Lord is ready to do great things inside of your ways. Kindly reminding you, prepare there your glass of water, your bottle of water, a point of contact of faith and power. 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

In our busy lives, finding a moment for prayer can be challenging, but it's essential to know. In our busy lives, finding a moment for prayer can be challenging, but it's essential to nourish your soul. So prepare

for those who are connected to this program at this very moment. As they hold, instead of their hands, their glass of water, their bottle of water consecrated with your fire and with your power, my God, that when they drink of it, whatever sickness, whatever disease, whatever complications, whatever bad feelings, whatever that is affecting their life, their bodies, will be destroyed and consumed with your holy fire and with your holy power. My Lord and my Father, whatever sickness, pains, complications, bad feelings, it will be destroyed and consumed, my Lord. And let there be your deliverance and let there be your power in the life of this person, my Lord. I pray for this beautiful land of Guyana that you protect with your power, that you protect with your fire. Rebuke and destroy every works of the devil and let there be only your peace and your power. Rebuke and destroy every plans of the devil. Let only your plans to take place. My Father, when this person drink of this water, there must be deliverance and there must be your healing. In Jesus' name, go ahead and drink of this water by faith, believing in the power of the living God.

0: You were free and you were healed from every sickness, from every curse, from every complications, for whatever that is trying to bring your life down. Just believe, and for sure the power of God will take place inside of your life. Now is your time to go forward. Now is your time to take possession of the blessings inside of your ways. And for sure, without a strand of doubt, you will go forward and your life will change. 162 Charlotte Wellington Street in the heart of Georgetown. You can give us a call, 225-1557-226-4934. Or you can send us a WhatsApp message, 615-4511. I must say to you, this has come the end of our program, Free Indeed, brought to you by the Universal Church of the Kingdom of God. And you are free indeed. Wake up, Guyana. The living God is with you. Do have a good one.
1: 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Come on.

very good morning, and welcome to the morning show here on NTN Radio. It is June 16, 2026. 24 degrees on the outside, mostly cloudy conditions could be expected. I'm looking for the rain, and there is a chance that we might get some rain around 9:10 this morning. But apart from that, it should be some sunshine heading into your day on this Tuesday morning, and Tuesday and more Martyrs Day, as it is called, here in Guyana, of course. So we want to wish you a really wonderful day and a wonderful start to your day. Remember, you can write into us at 655-0326, 655-0326. That's where you get us here this morning. I'm Joshua Bisson, going to be keeping your company. Please, of course, let us know that you're there and you're listening and enjoying, hopefully. We're going to line up some great songs for you this morning, and we're going to get your entertainment underway here on this Tuesday morning. Wherever you are and you're listening, whether you're listening on the frequency 89.1, whether you're listening to us online, we're happy and we are grateful that you are there and continuing to be with us. So stick with us right here on NTN Radio, the Pulse of Guyana, 89.1 in Georgetown and its environment, and 89.3 in Berbice. Good morning, Berbice. Good morning to the ancient county there. We hope you guys are having a fascinating one. We'll take a quick break here. We're going to come back on the other side with some great music for you. This is your morning show on NTN Radio.

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The weekend, we're out of time. We just started, so we're not out of time. We've got you right here on the morning show. 7:14. Happy Tuesday. Happy day to you. And good morning to Mona Kadu in Brampton, Canada, listening to us on a sunny day. We hope you're having a wonderful one. Narini Gangadine, you are the funniest. It says, hearing you loud and clear this morning. Good morning to you, Narini. Yeah, I guess the rain showers kept us away for a bit yesterday, for almost an hour. So good morning. Good morning to you, Narini. It's good to hear from you. Hope you have a wonderful day. Thank you for your message as well. A very pleasant good morning, Josh. Wishing you and everyone listening a smooth Tuesday. Love always, Pamela Hendricks. Kindly extend birthday wishes to a beautiful granddaughter, Saskia Florentina Henriques, who's celebrating her 30th birthday today in New York. Love and best wishes are coming from her loving daughter, Isabella, mom, Davika, brother, Nicholas, sister, Liana, niece, Haley, nephews, Jake and Tyler, grandparents, cousins, aunts, uncles, and other relatives. But first and foremost, Grandma and Grandpa Pamela and Richard Henriques. We all join in wishing her the very best on her special day, with God's richest blessings and many more years of happy and healthy ones. Thank you so much. All right. Happy birthday to your granddaughter, Saskia. Happy birthday to you, Saskia. Hope you have a wonderful celebration. Here comes Azizam. The music continues on NTN Radio.

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10: Happy Tuesday. It is June 16, of course, and more Martyrs Day as we observe here in Guyana. Good morning to Auntie Ruby over in Crane on the west coast of Demerara. Hope you have a wonderful day. And hey, you're driving to work this morning. You're already on the road. You're going to get some chores done. You're at home right now. You're getting things done there as well. And you're going to try to relax. Just try to get as much done before the sun just comes out. searing hot. As we said, there might be some rain around, but hopefully it should be all right as we head into the day. And yeah, we hope that you're going to have a really, really wonderful day. All right. And we'll see how the day progresses. Ella Langley is going to continue the entertainment for us. It's going to be her. And then Luke Combs with Better Together. The music continues on NTN Radio.

0: Ella Langley with Be Her. As the music continues right here, we're going to let you know Wendy's is celebrating Guyana's 60th independence in a big way. 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

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We hope that you're having a good one. As you said, it's Enmore Martyrs Day, and it's a national day of observance in Guyana that commemorates annually on June 16th. It honors five sugar workers, Lala Baji, Kisun, Rambaran, Puran, Surajbali, and Harry, who were fatally shot by colonial police during a peaceful protest for better working conditions in 1948. The workers on the Enmore Sugar Estate had been on strike since April to protest unfair measuring systems, poor wages, and poor living conditions. On June 16, 1948, colonial police opened fire on a large protesting crowd of workers attempting to enter the estate compound, killing five instantly and severely injuring several others. So today we'll observe Enmore Martyrs Day. As you stick with us right here on NTN Radio, the time has moved on to 7 hours 35, whether you're joining us right here in beautiful Guyana or somewhere around the world this morning. Good morning to you. Happy Tuesday. Good morning to Nalini Singh and Diamond. Good morning to Auntie Ruby over in Crane on the west coast of Demerara once again. Good morning to you, Lalita. Hope you have a wonderful day. Marlon Eccles, good morning to you. Ria, hope you're having a good day as well. To the people in Independence Street, LaGrange this morning, good morning to you. Good morning to Shawnee. Haven't heard from Shawnee in a bit, but hope you're doing well, Shawnee, and hope you're going to have a wonderful day, all right? Thank you, as always, for being here with us. Fazima, good morning as well. Hope you're having a great morning. Mr. Raymond Black is in New York as well, and to your family, hope you have a wonderful day. All right, 16th day of June 2026. The entertainment continue. Here comes Jade Eagleston. Worth the double. And then Jason Aldean, how far does a goodbye go? And we'll take a break after that, come back into the final segment of the show this morning with the first hour, of course, and then bring in the news at 8 o'clock. This is NTN Radio, the morning show.

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2: Good morning to Nalini Singh in Diamond today. Good morning. How are you doing here? Phone giving a lot of problems, but figuring it out. Now going and make breakfast, some crackers with some boiled egg and coffee. The keyboard is small. Have to buy a new phone, which I didn't budget for. This, you see, this is where we have an emergency fund, right? Just change the font size. Okay. And the shower, so the rain might come, and by the time you finish the message, the rain is already there. So good morning to you, Nalini Singh in Diamond. Hope you have a wonderful morning, and thank you for being here. Here comes Teddy Swims, The Door.

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1: It is 8 hours in Guyana with the news. I'm Joshua Bissoun. Thanks for joining us. Now for the details. 8 parliamentary committees now have chairpersons following a series of meetings convened on Monday by Speaker of the National Assembly, Mansoor Nadir. Among the key appointments, opposition Wind Party member Vishnu Pandey was elected chairman of the Public Accounts Committee, while Attorney General Anil Nandalal was elected chairman of the Constitution Reform Committee. Minister of Parliamentary Affairs and Governance Gil Teixeira will chair the Committee on Appointments, and Prime Minister Brigadier retired Mark Phillips was elected chairman of the Parliamentary Oversight Committee on the Security Sector. For the sectorial committees, Wins Dwart Hetzberger was elected chairman of the Economic Service Committee, while Dr. Vindhya Prasad will chair the Social Services Committee. Wins Odessa Primus was elected chairwoman of the Foreign Relations Committee, and Natural Resources Minister Vikram Bharat was chosen to lead the Natural Resources Committee. The Parliament Office says the establishment of these committees marks an important milestone for the 13th Parliament, strengthening oversight and ensuring government policies are implemented in keeping with good governance and the interests of all Guyanese. Senior Minister in the Office of the President with responsibility for finance, Dr. Ashley Singh, says the government's $100,000 national cash grant distribution program continues to progress smoothly, with more Guyanese receiving payments. According to the minister, 48,858 central government employees, including public servants, teachers, and members of the disciplined services, received their grants in March, amounting to $4.9 billion. Since the launch of the online registration portal, more than 279,000 citizens have also received direct payments, while just over 4,000 applicants processing. Dr. Singh said a total of 320,404 persons have so far been paid through the direct bank transfers. In addition, government teams registered eligible citizens in hinterland and remote communities, as well as persons without bank accounts and those in shelters, hostels, and senior citizen homes. More than 96,000 persons in these categories have been processed for check payments. Overall, 424,681 Guyanese have been processed under the program to date, representing approximately $42.5 billion in cash grants. A 27-year-old Venezuelan construction worker has been remanded to prison after appearing before Wales Magistrate Court on firearm ammunition-related charges. Jonathan Davis Gans of Great Diamond, East Bank, Demerara, appeared before Magistrate Rondell Weaver on Monday, June 15, 2026, where he was charged with the possession of a firearm without a license and possession of ammunition without a license. The charges stem from an incident that allegedly occurred on June 11, 2026 at Schoonard, West Bank, Demerara. Gans was arrested on the same day as part of a police investigation. During his court appearance, the charges was read to him and he entered a not guilty plea. Magistrate Weaver subsequently remanded Gans to prison. The matter has been adjourned until July 14, 2026, when it is expected to continue before the court. Now for news in the region. The Dominican Republic registered aircraft that disappeared while flying from St. Vincent to Tobago has been located, and there has been no fatalities, according to St. Vincent and the Grenadines Deputy Prime Minister and Minister of Security Major St. Clair Leacock. Speaking during a radio program on Monday, Leacock confirmed that international, regional, and national security agencies had found the aircraft but declined to disclose its location or the circumstances surrounding its disappearance. "I cannot share all the information that we have on it," Leacock said, explaining that revealing operational details could compromise an ongoing security investigation. He said authorities were focusing their attention rather on those aboard the aircraft rather than solely on the aircraft itself. And finally, on the international scene, Donald Trump may decide to release a preliminary deal to end the war with Iran before Friday, U.S. President, Vice President J.D. Vance says, after the U.S. President said the agreement had already been signed. Vance has described the memorandum of understanding between the U.S. and Iran as about a page and a half and a very general document. Senior U.S. officials have also begun giving some details about the deal, briefing that the Strait of Hormuz would reopen on Friday, the same day the deal is formally inked in Geneva. Iran's Foreign Minister, Saeed Abbas Araghchi, confirmed a new round of negotiations on reaching a final peace deal with the U.S. would begin in Switzerland the same day. And you can get news, breaking, and sports at newsroom.gy. I'm Joshua Bisoon. Thank you for listening.
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2: A contemporary mystic, an avant-garde metaphysicist, and a benevolent philanthropist, Reverend Gurudev Anandmurti Gurma is a revolutionary spiritual leader based in Sonipat, India. Having awakened to the highest truth, the compassion, Gurudev has been working incessantly for the past 35 years, guiding new age seekers on the path of self-realization. In tune with the ancient and authentic Vedic teachings proffered by the great saints and sages of India, Anandmurti Gurma has given an entire collection of simple yet powerful techniques for the New Age seekers to quieten the mind and satiate their spiritual quest.
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5: Well, you're back with us here on The Morning Show, the pulse of Guyana, 89.1 FM. Time has moved on now to 8 hours 10. We're going to say good morning to Mr. Raymond Backus. And, of course, you can write in to us at 655-0326, 655-0326. We're going to let you know that you can double the value every Tuesday at Wendy's. Enjoy two for $2. That's right. Two for $2 Tuesday, featuring two crispy chicken sandwiches, one small fry, one small frosty, and one drink for just $2,000. 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Okay, now, I'm going to share this with you. Perfectionism is wreaking havoc on young people. Maggie Bannon, a 24-year-old from Chicago, has always known that she is a perfectionist. As a child, teachers noted that she struggled to move from tasks because she was so focused on getting everything exactly right. The trait served her well academically at Santa Clara University. She completed a double major and graduated a year early. But in adulthood, the perfectionism that once fueled her success has become a source of anxiety, self-doubt, and burnout. I obsess. I try so hard at something, I exhaust myself and get myself into a place of burnout. Bannon, who now works full-time in marketing while pursuing acting on the side, tells The Independent. Without the benchmarks she had in education, she feels lost. While I graduated, I was just looking around being like, how do I judge myself as good enough anymore without grades? Now in my job, I find it hard to be confident about the work I'm doing because I have such a high standard for myself. It's exhausting. Bannon isn't alone. According to a new study published by the American Psychological Association, perfectionism recognizes a strong preoccupation with self-evaluation and an excessive pursuit of high standards is at an all-time high among college students in the U.S., Canada, and the U.K. over the last 35 years, meaning they feel more pressured to be perfect than their parents' generation. Researchers analyzed data from more than 82,000 college students in the U.S., Canada, and the U.K. between 1989 and 2024. They found that perfectionism, setting high standards for oneself, has risen steadily over time, roughly 5% on average since the late 80s. But perfectionistic concerns such as a fear of failure, indecisiveness, and worries about being negatively judged by others have increased even more sharply. Can you blame young people for feeling this way? Thomas Curran, the study's lead author and professor of psychology at the London School of Economics, thinks that the odds are against young people. The cruelty is young people who are increasingly meeting an economy that is withdrawing opportunity year on year. He says, in both the US and UK, for young people, there is a gap between expectations and reality. The study's most striking revelation is the clear link between macroeconomic decline and perfectionism. They found that a slowing GDP per capita was associated with higher rates of perfectionistic striving, while rising economic inequality was associated with steeper increases in perfectionistic concerns. Curran says that the scarce job market that young people are graduating into isn't helping either. In psychology, this is called the fear gap, aka the mental space between where you are currently and where you want to be in life. All of it comes down to this idea that I have to be more, says Curran. The idea that you're not using this time to be more productive, then you're leaving cash and opportunities on the table. Perfectionism is a problematic relationship with yourself. You besiege yourself with criticism. You surreal yourself every You surveil, sorry, rather, yourself every minute of the waking day to make sure that you're in line with your own impossible expectations. Curran has noticed that people with perfectionistic tendencies often find themselves at a standstill in their lives due to indecision. Perfectionism pushes us at 110 miles an hour, but in order to get somewhere, you have to pick a lane. You have to foreclose all those other opportunities and be at peace with that. He says, perfectionism levels have risen at an all-time when the noise surrounding self-optimization and hustle culture has only gotten louder. Young content creators are championing the 5 to 9 side hustle, waking before dawn to pursue passions, projects, freelance work, or business ventures before the traditional 9 to 5 as a route to financial success and faster career progression. Meanwhile, another sphere of influencers promote the type of aesthetic perfectionism. Controversial internet personality is just one is just one influen sorry pr personality Clavaclaur is just one influencer who promotes looks macking, the idea that a rigorous glow-up, often achieved through invasive cosmetic procedures, can define a person's success. Jolie Chen, a 24-year-old NYU graduate and self-described perfectionist, says she cannot switch off because the job market is so competitive. My friends know me as someone who doesn't know how to chill, she says. I'm always trying to work, trying to prove myself. I've become a robot. At work, Chen says she is in a constant fear of failure or messing up. I'm scared to make mistakes. I'm always like, oh my gosh, are you going to replace me? The pressure to be perfect has seeped in every aspect of her life and her personal relationships. It's affecting how she socializes with people, in her relationships. It forced her to be the perfect girlfriend, friend, and daughter who makes her parents proud. Chen often overanalyzes her social interactions and finds that her inner monologue is constantly telling her to be better, to be the brightest in the room. Self-optimization has a lot to answer for, says Karen. In modern culture, we wear these self-imposed pressures as signature of our worth, even though we know it's bad for us, he says. Through his research, Curran has argued that perfectionism is a real public health concern. Anxiety, depression, people pleasing, and overthinking, these are all symptoms of a broader malaise that comes from the normalization of excess, he says. And perfectionism is also very strongly linked with social disconnection, loneliness, and those things that are very bad for our mental health. So it shouldn't be taken seriously. Bannon says she wishes she could let go more often. I was always so concerned about getting ahead, but I'm also so concerned about doing all the things socially and extracurricularly that I don't stop to think, do I want this? And maybe that's all we need to sometimes do, stop and think about it. Should we be doing it? Lalita's with us. Happy Tuesday. In the bus, late at curry and roti. Good morning. Romina is also with us. Good morning to you, Romina. Hope you have a wonderful day. Pleasant good morning to you, Josh, and everyone tune in. Wishing everyone a safe and productive day. Arifa Aziz is with us. Good morning to you, Arifa. Have a wonderful morning as well. All right, let's go to more entertainment here for you. As the morning show continues, we're going to get into your Bollywood hits right here, right now. Don't go anywhere. The entertainment here for you on the Pulse of Guyana.

Oh, the music here on your morning show. 8:28. Good morning to you, Shawnee. Hope you have a wonderful day. Thank you for joining us on the Pulse of Galliana. Good to hear from you as well. Beryl, good morning. Hope you're having a wonderful morning and hope you're going to have a great day. June 16, 2026. Well, the passport online application system went live this week. 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That's pp.gpf.gov.gy. So what you're going to do, you're going to go to that website, you're going to create your account, of course. You're going to enter your email, you're going to enter a password, then you're going to verify your account through your email, just a second layer of authentication. And then you're going to sign in, you're going to complete your application, and then you're going to book an appointment at one of those many offices that they have, right? So you have many passport offices that you can visit when they are when they're open, of course. So there's numerous passport offices that you can go to and book your appointment to visit those offices. All right, so that's how it's gonna work when it comes to the passport online application system, right? So remember, they've got passport offices in Lethem, in Linden, in Georgetown, of course, New Amsterdam. There's one at Leonora, then there's one at Anna Regina, Port Moran, Fort Wellington. So they're all locations across the country that you can book an appointment and get your passport done, right? So, especially think about you've just finished your CSEC or your CAPE exams. Hey, you don't have your passport. Ensure you get your passport. You can get your 10-year passport. Get your SIN. Sorry, your TIN. Get your TIN. Get your NIS, right? Open a bank account, right? Because you're going to be soon eligible for if you're starting to work, you're going to be soon eligible to have your payroll deposited into the account. So you want to get your bank account going. The cash grant when you become 18 is going to deposit into your bank account. So you want to get all these things happening for you already if you don't have them already, right? And it's like bank account is essential in this day and age, right? You need to have that. You need to have for sure your TIN, right? So go to any, the government offices that exist where the passport is being done. These government centers like Leonora and Fort Wellington and all these places, they're doing the IDs, they're doing the TIN, they're doing the passports. So they're all being done right there. So you can get all that done in one day, kind of. And then, open your bank account, right? So these are the things you want to do. You want to be shaping your resume, things like that. So advice to the young people just finishing off their exams, just, what's next? Well, those things are next, right? But maybe you're going to go to university, but then maybe you get a part-time job while you do that. So you want to ensure that, these things are in order, and using this time to do it is, pretty important as well, right? So yeah, get your passport, get your ID, and so forth, right? So ensure that that's on your list, all right? And now you can do that with seamless online service, so which is pretty good as well. Maybe I shouldn't say seamless because maybe there are going to be hiccups, and that's fine. And maybe I haven't checked the website out, and maybe it is a great system, a great walkthrough. But as we know, technology, there are some issues here and there, and we're not going to shy away from that happening, right? All right, we are going to take a quick, well, take an auto selection rather, and then we're going to come back on the auto side and say goodbye. So stick with us right here. The morning show continues.

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2: in me. That's right, you're going to get to Serendipity Gift Shop for those Father's Day gifts, all right? Good morning, Josh. So you can't fill out the information and just go pick it up. Rudy, I'm thinking not. The reason being, so you fill up your information on the passport. It's like you're filling up the form. So instead of you having to print the form, fill it out, and then send it in, and then go with it, you're filling out the form, basically. I'm guessing you're going to upload. I don't think you need to even upload your picture. You're just filling out the form. So that's probably what's going to happen. And then you book an appointment to go in. And then when you go in person, they're going to do the picture for the passport, and then they're going to do your your fingerprints, because it's now a biometric passport, so they have to do your fingerprint as well. So knowing that all of these services have to still be done, because you can't do your fingerprint online, you probably have to visit that office. So that's why it's basically like you're applying for a visa. And when you apply for the visa, you do all the application. Probably you pay online as well. I'm not sure if you're paying online here. You probably are, or probably has that option to pay online. And then once that's done, you show up for your appointment, you do your fingerprint, you take your picture, and then you come back in 2 days. Right, I think it's 2 days. Two, 3 days, or if it's expedited, it's probably a day. All right. So that's what's happening. That's how they're moving to do that. And that's how you can get the passport done, right? So you visit the website, right? pp.gpf.gov.gy. And they'll tell you more. Well, you basically have to put in your email address and pass. So let's say you, I'm guessing if you're overseas, well, you are overseas, Rudy. But let's say you are flying into the country. What you can do is you could get ahead of the process, kind of fill that up. You book your appointment at, let's say, an office nearby where you're staying. You visit that office on that particular day at a particular time. You get that done, and just saves you a little bit of time there as well. A whole lot of time, rather, because you're going to have to, you have your appointment and everything. You're going to be taken care of at that time. Good morning to the Sudayal family as well. So hope you have a wonderful day. Navita. All right, this is where we say goodbye. Thank you so much for tuning in today on the Pulse of Guyana, 8:47. We say goodbye today. Hope you have a wonderful rest of your day with the people you love, because, hey, you deserve that. Take care, enjoy, be safe, and we'll be back with you guys tomorrow on midweek. Maybe we'll have to pay tribute to Dad's tomorrow, as it is the final one for us for this week. And of course, Father's Day this Sunday. So we'll see how that goes tomorrow. But hope you join us then on that midweek entertainment. take care, Nalini Singh. And the rain continues. It's going to pour for a little bit. And hopefully we get a little bit of better weather heading into the afternoon. Take care, guys. Thank you so much. It's been a pleasure. Bye now.

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2: Hello there. Good morning, namaskar, welcome to Sanskar. My name is Vindhya Prasad and I'm here with you for half an hour and I'll be sharing so much on today's program. I think today will be just about really good music, random thoughts and me sharing half an hour with you. So keep listening to Sanskar.

So everyone gets a description at some point or the other. And have you ever been described as someone who is incredibly insightful, or are people fond of saying that you are a know-it-all? What's the difference? Well, if you want to be seen as someone who is insightful, that requires a lot of things on your part. It means that you shouldn't jump to conclusions. Generally, you should be cautious before you say anything. Listen, that's an important skill, and learn from others. And you need to fully listen so you can assimilate whatever people are telling you before you come up with a response. And very often, everyone is guilty of this at some point in their life. People tend to think of a response, share that response while someone is speaking. They don't allow the person to finish sharing whatever it is they want to say, but instead they jump right in without getting the facts, without really understanding what the person is saying, and they try to get their point in. And it's not an easy road, especially if, you know, somebody is in the habit of always interrupting and giving their opinion and coming across as if they are know-it-all. So, the whole point of what I'm saying, it's better to be insightful and have an easy road ahead than come across as a know-it-all, and people tend to think, oh goodness, that person again, they seem to have everything, or they seem to feel that they have all the answers.

0: संभालो मुझको ओ मेरे यारो, संभालना मुश्किल हो गया।
1: Well, if you want to be an insightful person, then you need to read, you need to explore, whether you explore by going to places or you explore by gaining information or knowledge from various media out there, whether it's the written media or the printed media. You want to listen to things, you want to look at things, you want to go online and Google, but the whole point is culturing yourself. And if you stop sometimes looking for answers externally and try to find those answers internally, you might be able to share things that come completely authentically from your perspective. And at the end of the day, you have to remember it's not all about you. Don't share your opinion if it's not asked for or if it won't be welcome. It is better to spend the time learning about things, researching things from both points of view, so that when you share your opinion or when you're part of a discussion, you can be more balanced and objective in what you're projecting. And it also allows the persons around you to form their own opinion and also to realize that whatever they say, whatever they share, and whatever perspective that they're bringing to a conversation or discussion, it is respected. So that's the difference from being a know-it-all versus being an insightful person.

being insightful also means that you come with a world of humility. You're not looking for honor, acknowledgement, or even acceptance from other persons, but you're willing to share what you truly believe, what you deeply stand for, and you're able to express your knowledge and qualities in a simple, unassuming way. So it's not about vanity, it's not about having a very bloated ego, it's about sharing, and sharing in a very straightforward manner, whatever it is you want to get across there. So when you think about being insightful, it's seeing beyond the surface too, and not being superficial in what you're offering on a subject. It's being able to see it from a vantage point. So whatever it is that you share on the subject matter at hand, you bring to it your own interpretation, your own perception, and your own authenticity to the equation.

insightful also means that you have to be inclusive. It means not interjecting at an inappropriate time or to cover someone's opinion, but it's being inclusive of their culture, respecting what they bring to the table, and being open to treating an opposing idea with respect. In fact, if you are able to do this, it will help you to advance to being an extremely insightful person, especially if you hold a position of power or influence. Being insightful will help you in so many ways, because sitting in a position of power and influence, sometimes people have the capacity to misuse it or wield it never in the best interest of others. And instead of being able to assess a situation, interject at the right time and with the right degree of humility and with the right amount of knowledge and being genuine in what they bring, instead they come across as being disrespectful and unwilling to listen or to appreciate something else that someone brings to the table.

think this morning I'm taking a lot of people down memory lane with today's selections, but I hope you're enjoying it nevertheless, and you're working on becoming insightful, because in being an insightful person also involves you being simple. Knowledge doesn't always have to be complicated, and knowledge is not something to be kept out of the reach of people. Knowledge should be shared and imparted in a very simple way. So the person who is looking to be insightful should impart knowledge in a simple, clear, direct way. And knowledge can be imparted in so many different aspects of life. And when you are an insightful person, you're very steady in your outlook of life. You're not shaken by external circumstances or extenuating circumstances. You always display emotional maturity. You are aware of what's happening around you, and you're able to keep balance and objectivity in any situation, regardless of where you find yourself and amongst whom you find yourself. And it also requires you to be free from ego, and that's a tough one. So as I move towards wrap-up time on today's program of Sanskar, I hope that, you know, everyone out there is thinking of how insightful they can be going forward.

I leave today's program of Sanskar wishing you a terrific day. And whatever you do, remember, try to be insightful as you possibly can. As always, I enjoyed sharing these moments with you. And I hope you will keep tuning in Monday to Friday with me, Vindhya Prasad, for half an hour of a program called Sanskar. On that note, take care of yourselves, take care of everyone around you, and remember, be kind, be simple, be humble, and be insightful. Bye-bye.

Join me, Vindhya Prasad, Monday to Friday, 9 a.m. for Sanskar, a refreshing blend of music, virtues and values, culture and tradition, positive and inspirational thinking. Sanskar, brought to you on 89.1.

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1: 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Welcome to Matai's Food Corner on NTN Radio. 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I'm Veronica with you until 11 hours 30. Compliments of Matai's The Food Market. Here's to hoping that you've been having a terrific Tuesday so far. For those of you joining us along the roadways, joining us on the outside, if you're at work, you're en route to someplace or the other, this program comes to you with the compliments of Matai's The Food Market, located at 13 to 15A Water and Hope Streets, Georgetown. It is quite the rainy and wet Tuesday morning in the capital city, but we're broadcasting live from Georgetown, Guyana. I hope that you're taking it easy along the roadways. I've seen quite a few fender benders along the outside, so please ensure that you're utilizing the roadways with care, courtesy, caution, consideration, and common sense. By the way, Matai's is Guyana's oldest wholesaler and retailer, and they bring to you a shopping experience at Matai's The Food Market at Hope Water and Hope Streets, okay? So whether you're looking for farm fresh produce or pantry staples, you can head down there to Matai's any day of the week. 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

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Did you know that today is Fresh Veggies Day? 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It encourages people to eat fresh, unprocessed vegetables to boost your brain health. 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It keeps you healthy. 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They contain water and minerals for strong bones and skin. So today, you are encouraged, not just today, but every other day, to do what you can to include more fresh vegetables in your diet or in your eating routine. Be sure to stay tuned, and we're going to talk about this for a little bit. I've got great musical selections lined up for your listening pleasure, though. So turn your radios up and enjoy as we get this show on the road. Thank you for tuning in, and good morning to you from Matthijs, the food market.

With us on Matai's Food Corner, this is NTN Radio. Here are some ways in which you can celebrate Fresh Veggies Day. Getting into the celebration of Fresh Vegetables Day is pretty simple. The idea is that you might need a little bit of planning, but the point is to get some fresh vegetables. If you can't get it in today, you can get it sometime during the week into your body. Do something enjoyable, and it might take a little planning. You can plan something delicious and extremely healthy for yourself and your families. You can head down there to Matai's and pick up. Choose from the fresh vegetables that they've got down there. Keeping an eye out on the weather as well. It's better to do your shopping in a convenient, covered location, especially with the weather and the street conditions these days. Remember, parking is available down there at Matai's as well. So you can eat a selection of fresh veggies. Keeping a variety of fresh vegetables around the house is the best way to make sure that you get enough and they're eaten each day. After bringing them home from the store, it might be helpful to cut or chop them right away so they're simple to grab as a snack without much preparation. Some of the healthiest veggies on the planet are, first off, we got spinach or callaloo or bhajie. This superfood is packed with nutrients. 1 cup of raw fresh spinach provides more than half of the daily allowance of vitamin A and 100% of the daily requirement of vitamin K. It is also high in beta carotene and lutein, which are super useful antioxidants. Now, mind you, there is a difference between spinach and callaloo and bhajie, right? They're of the same family, but it depends on what part of the world they're being grown. The callaloo or the bhajie that we have in the Caribbean is of a sturdier material. Yeah? Than spinach. You need to cook the bhajie longer than you need to cook spinach. Spinach is more on the softer side, while callaloo is more on the sturdy side, okay? So depending on which one you get, it would depend on how long you'll need to keep it on the stove, okay? It also, spinach, you can actually eat that raw. If you're eating, make sure you wash your vegetables, but you can add that to salads and so on, okay? Up next, we've got carrots. This is another healthy vegetable. More than 400% of the daily allowances of vitamin A. Carrots are pretty far up on top of the list health-wise. Plus, they're easy to grow, simple to store, and last a long time. There are even some studies that show people who eat carrots regularly can help to reduce the risk of cancers. But of course, more research is needed in this. And really and truly, just eating raw, fresh vegetables from your own backyard has got to be healthier than, you know, some of the other things that are available out there for you. Also, baby carrots are a super healthy and delicious snack. And you can pair them with dressing of on the sweet side or on the savory side, depending on your palate, okay? Up next, we've got broccoli. Broccolis, they're fresh, dark greens that are so healthy for the human body. And broccoli is no exception. It is filled with vitamin K, vitamin C, manganese, and folic acid and potassium. So those are just three of the healthiest vegetables. But if none of these, you don't like any of these, I know some people are picky about their vegetables and generally the things that they eat. There are many other options available on there, on the shelves at Matai's. So you can make your pick and you can get creative with the recipes that you use. It's hard to imagine adding vegetables to meals, perhaps. So you can look for inspiration by sharing new recipes. There is the Mediterranean diet that is considered to be one of the most healthy on earth. And many recipes can be found that include unprocessed fresh vegetables. The meal plan often includes grilled vegetables such as tomatoes, broccoli, cucumber, kale, spinach, onions, and more. Usually put together in olive oil and pairing with healthy meats such as fresh fish or even putting them on sandwiches. When it comes to veggies or for Fresh Veggies Day, there is no end to the ways in which vegetables can be included in your meals. Not just today, but every other day as well. So be sure to stay tuned in here with me. Make sure that you get some vegetables in for either lunch or dinner. And you don't just have to limit it today. I know some people are picky about vegetables.
But there's always one out there that might suit your taste buds, okay? Stay tuned in here with me on Matai's Food Corner. It's now 11 hours 15. I'll tell you more about this particular daily observance in just a few. But hey, from farm fresh produce, dairies to desserts, spirits and spices, all of this is available at Matai's, the food market, open 7 days a week. If you plan on heading down there to Matai's, please make sure that you bring along your reusable plastics. Sorry, your reusable shopping bags, okay? So that we can limit the use of single-use plastics. So, of course, happy shopping. Let's get into some more musical selections on today's edition of Matai's Food Corner.

Thank you for staying tuned in to Matai's Food Corner. It's now 11 hours 23. We're continuing with our conversation this morning about the healthiest vegetable list. So we already spoke about spinach. We already spoke about carrots. But have you learned about sweet potatoes? A medium skin-on baked sweet potato offers 122% of the recommended daily value for vitamin A. This is based on a 2,000-calorie diet. They're also rich in fiber, vitamin C, potassium, B vitamins, beta-carotene, and essential amino acids. Sweet potatoes may help to reduce the risk of diabetes, cardiovascular diseases, and cancer. So why not add some sweet potatoes on your list? They're also tomatoes, which are technically a fruit, but they have plenty of vitamin C and other antioxidants. Tomatoes may help to lower the risk of heart, neurodegenerative, and bowel disease. And tomatoes are good for the immune system in the skin. Known for the abundant lycopene, which has anti-cancer properties, tomatoes are nutritious whether cooked or eaten raw. But it is easier for the body to absorb lycopene from cooked tomatoes as opposed to raw tomatoes, okay? And of course, there's Brussels sprouts. A serving of Brussels sprouts has about half the DV for vitamin C along with other antioxidants. They also get lots of fiber, or actually you could get lots of fiber, potassium, and folate. This cruciferous veggie promotes blood and bone health and supports the immune system and may help to prevent certain types of cancers. They help to feel full, or they help your body to feel full for longer. And this is, you know, that's called satiety. So this means that you will, in the long run, consume less calories. So if you boil Brussels sprouts, they will lose some of the vitamin C. So you really want to eat them steamed, roasted, or sautéed. So there you go. That's a little bit about Brussels sprouts. Up next, let's talk about bell peppers. Bell peppers are fruits, though most people use them as vegetables. They come in various colors, including green, yellow, orange, and red. They are all nutrient-dense, though nutritional value varies slightly based on the color of your bell pepper. So if you'd like to learn more, of course, you can do your own research. Bell peppers are rich in bioactive compounds with antioxidant, antibacterial, antifungal, anti-diabetic, and anti-tumor properties. Plus, they're good for your immune system. Up next, we've got onions. Bioactive compounds in onions supply a host of health benefits. They have antioxidant, antimicrobial, and anti-inflammatory effects. They also protect against diseases such as diabetes, cancer, and heart disease. And they're good for your digestive system, immune system, and reproductive systems. There's also garlic. Garlic owes most of its health benefits, including strong antioxidant properties, to an array of bioactive compounds. Garlic may help to improve cholesterol and blood pressure, and its anti-inflammatory effects may help to lower the risk of chronic diseases such as cancer, diabetes, and cardiovascular disease. Another super food in the vegetable department is asparagus. Now, asparagus is high in vitamins A, C, E, and K, and B6. It's also rich in folate, iron, copper, calcium, protein, and fiber. It is low in fat and calories, but helps you to feel full, which can help with weight management. Asparagus is good for blood and bone health and has cancer-fighting properties. Up next, we've got cauliflower. Now, cauliflower provides large amounts of vitamins and minerals, including vitamin C and K, as well as folate, phosphorus, and B vitamins. Cruciferous veggies are low in calorie and high in fiber, so they help you to feel full. Eating them regularly is associated with a reduced risk of some cancers, depression, and all-cause mortality. There's red cabbages. A cup of red cabbage provides more than half of the DV for vitamin C and 28% of that for vitamin K. It is also high in amounts of fiber, iron, and potassium. And of course, the reddish purple color tells you that red cabbages contains
Anthocyanins, which are linked to a lower risk of cardiovascular diseases. And of course, finally, you've got your fermented vegetables. Do you like fermented vegetables? You can find an array of fermented vegetables down there at Matai's as well. Depending on the vegetable, fermenting can increase or decrease specific nutrients. Either way, fermented veggies are high in probiotic bacteria and can help to boost your metabolism and lower the risk of obesity, gastrointestinal diseases, and chronic diseases. Fermented foods usually have a high salt content, so moderation is key whenever you're consuming them. So tomorrow we're going to be talking a little bit more about fermented vegetables. But for now, today it is Eat More Veggies Day. So I hope that you take that into consideration. 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They're located at 13 to 15A Water and Hope Street, Georgetown. Thank you for tuning in. I hope you enjoy the rest of your Tuesday. 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Bye-bye, everybody.

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1: My name is Teresa Winter. Before coming to the Universal Church, my life was in a mess. It was very, very disturbed in the past. I was diagnosed with heart cancer. I did heart surgery in the hospital in a time of March month. And after doing the heart surgery, the doctor that did my heart surgery said it went well. Everything went well. As time passed, my sickness got worse. That the doctors did not know what was going on with my sickness. It just was being more and more on my health. I was in the bed waiting to get discharged, but did not get discharged. Why? Because my sickness got more and more worse. The things that came to my mind was, no, I cannot make it anymore. My husband was visiting me and encouraging me and say, yes, you could make it, you could make it. At time, and I said, no. I told my husband to come to visit me no more. I cannot make it. It's better I die. That was the thoughts came to my mind when I was on the bed. As time passed, my husband was getting so frustrated with me being in the hospital, my children being home, and he went through depression that he started to drink. He didn't know what more to do. That time came when the doctors told my husband, My health is very complicated. It's very complicated. Only God could do what he have to do. We can't do anything anymore. During the time of my time in hospital, my husband used my business money or our business money to buy medications for me. The medications that was one of the most expensive is a bag of milk that worth $6,000. But I could not eat, I could not drink, nothing, not even water. The tube that used to go along with the milk, every time the milk finished, is another sack. And that was the most expensive thing that I used to live on in the hospital. I would say approximately $1 million it's over 1 million just on medications, not talking about sight, what my husband used, just medication was over 1 million. So the doctors invited my husband to bring my children to see me for the last. My husband did. He bring my children. I did not know anything, but the children came to visit me. His sister invited him to the Universal Church, and he decided now to say yes, to go to the church, to listen to the pastor, seek for advice from the pastor. The pastor advised him to come to church, use his faith, receive the blessed water, use it with faith, and he did it. Received the oil. He did it as the pastor gave instructions. While I was on life support now, my husband bring the water. I was on dying bed. He said, "This water is from the Universal Church. You always wanted this blessed water. You always wanted this church." I feel happy. I feel that, yes, this is it. And I drank it. After getting discharged from the ICU to another room, I feel my life was regaining back. So after being discharged from the hospital, the day I got discharged, the doctors told me that I am a living miracle, because I was actually gone. They didn't know what more to do with me. I was gone. So after being discharged, I came home knowing that everything was done. My business run down, and my life, like, now saying that, oh, I have to start back. But I continue with the faith that I used to watch the television. I continue watching the television program of the Universal Church. And I used to use the blessed water with glass. As the pastor or the bishop is preaching, I use my glass of water. I prayed with it. And that's where I got more faith to know that God do exist. Well, today I can say my life is transformed. My family is transformed. I was baptized. I made my choice that, knowing that I want to be saved more and to save souls, I had to baptize today my family, my husband, my children are all in the Universal Church. Today my life is changed. My financial is blessed. And I am healed. I feel I'm real blessed. Because why? Now I know that there is a living God that is working in my life. And as how he is working in my life and my family life, he could also work in yours also. It's just we have to have faith and come to the Universal Church. Try the Universal Church. Come, bring your family and see that God do exist.

pleasant good day to you, Guyana. May the God of the Bible bless your life abundantly. Welcome to our program today, Less Talk and More Power, brought to you by the Universal Church of the Kingdom of God.

We are going to be with you until the hour 12:30 sharp. And at 12 noon, we are going to be doing that special prayer on your behalf. I would like, before we go any further into this program, to say a blessed good day to all those who are listening from far, from near, whether you are listening from all the way down in Parika to St. Cuthbert's Mission, or there in our areas there on the highway. Wherever you are listening from now, may the God of the Bible bless your life abundantly. You are going to hear in a few some powerful testimonies, results of faith, of what God has been doing in the lives of people who have been attending this chain of prayer on Fridays in the Universal Church and have been experiencing the greatness of God in their lives. So stay tuned. Call a friend, call a neighbor, tell a neighbor about this powerful program that is on air right now, bringing to you the good news.

0: When I come back, we are going to be opening up our lines here in the studio to speak with you that you are in need of help. You understood that you have tried everything according to your own understanding, with your own power, but nothing changed. And now you want to trust in the living God. So, let us listen to the testimony of Miss Antonia. We'll be right back.
1: What's your name?
2: Antonia Flores.
1: What was the problem you faced, Miss Antonia?
2: I was sick. Like 3 years I was sick. And I went to the doctor. And the only thing they say I have is pressure. And I have pain all over my body. But, you know, I come to Tongue. I was living in the Northwest. And then I come to Tongue. And I see the on the television, the church, pastor was praying, and that time I was so sick, I cannot do nothing for myself. I tell my children, I say, I'm going to die, because I can't do nothing for myself. And the doctor gave me a set of tablet for drink, look, tablet like so. Yeah, I began to drink the tablet, no use, no use, nothing would help me. I don't know if the pressure go down or gone up or how, but I drank tablet and it didn't help me. And then I said, look, I serve in a living God. Yeah. And what I could do with this tablet, it's making me get more sick. I'm going to die. And, you know, I see that when I come to Tongue, I see the television and I see the pastor was praying. And he said, like, get a glass of water and put it near the television and lay, put your hand to the television, put your hand to the glass of water. I do it. And from that time, I begin to get deliverance. I drink that water and I vomit up in the bathroom. I crawl and I go into the bathroom. I vomit. I begin to feel a little, like if I got a little life. Yeah. And then I come back and I said, I ain't drinking this tablet. No, I'm going to church and I'm going to serve the Lord wholeheartedly. And from that day, I never drink a tablet anymore for pressure or for pain or whatever. I began to serve the Lord. I come here and I joined the, after I don't get deliverance, I joined the chain of prayer. And I began to come and I saw, up to now, I am alive.
1: Today you are free, you healed, you're strong.
2: I am strong.
1: Amen.
3: A person can visit many places and environments. But there are certain places that go beyond physical spaces. Yes, far beyond. They are doors of entrance to evil. It is not difficult to find cases like this. It was enough for someone to set foot in a certain place for everything to start getting worse. Things that seem to have no reason, but are caused by negative forces hidden in specific points and transferred to reveal themselves in the destruction of the body, mind, and soul. So Satan went out from the presence of the Lord and struck Job with painful boils from the sole of his foot to the crown of his head. But if there are places where the feet touch and life opens to evil, there is also a point where the feet touch and the power of God brings liberation and protection. Friday of the Point of Light, where you will experience the light of God in your life that will destroy every dark force surrounding you. Come this Friday to receive the Point of Light and receive the strong prayer that will eliminate every curse from the soles of your feet to the top of your head once and for all. 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

Welcome back, Guyana. There you heard this wonderful testimony of Miss Antonia being delivered free from the attacks that she have been having, sicknesses and various complications. But see, the power of the Almighty restored freedom and healing in her life. What about you? What about you that you are listening to this program now? And things have been very tough for you. Things have been upside down in your life and in your ways. You have tried many things, but nothing tend to work for you. You have ran to many doctors, doctors upon doctors. Nothing and no one seemed to have the answers to your pain and your sorrows. We are here today to let you know that there is a way out. However, where there is a will, there is a way. If you are willing, note that God is more willing to take you out of the pit, to take you out of the suffering that you are going through. And help can start from now. It's one call, one message away. 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

0: matter who you are, no matter your denomination, no matter your religious background, help is available for you. We're going to allow you now to listen to some more testimonies, some more results of faith, and we will be right back. I would like to encourage you as well to prepare your glass, your bottle of water, because we are going to make soon that special prayer on your behalf.
1: What's your name?
2: My name is Ruth.
1: Yes. And how was your life when you came to church?
2: My son, he was sick. Yeah. He was sick for a whole year. We didn't know what was the problem. We went to doctors multiple times. We spent a lot of money.
1: Private doctor?
2: Yes, Bishop. Private. We never found a solution. No.
1: He remained sick. What was the sickness? The arm, head? Where was it?
2: He had a stomach problem.
1: Stomach?
2: Multiple ultrasound. Nothing never showed. There was nothing. The doctor always say, everything is normal.
1: They could not find, but he complained to you.
2: Yes, Bishop. He constantly have the stomach. He would cry and he would roll and complain about it. But there was nothing.
1: By coming to the church, what you did?
2: Bishop, we did chain of prayer. We use the water and the anointing oil. Actually, all the purposes.
1: You took the oil and put on his belly. You rubbed there the oil. You gave the water also for him to drink.
2: Yes, I did all.
1: Everything that the pastor said, you all come on Tuesday, come Friday, use this oil. You use your faith, because everything we do is based on the Bible. Yes or no?
2: Yes, Bishop. I bathe him. I give him to drink. I even wash his clothes. I rub his stomach. Everything I did. It was a fight. It was not easy. Every time before we come to church, he always gets sick. He always jumps into a high fever. But I was determined because I didn't accept him like this. So we came, and during the service, the fever would leave him. He would go back to normal. It happened like for a whole month. And I didn't even notice when the problem was solved. And during the chain of prayer, the water, the oil, everything, he started to not complain anymore. That was when I noticed that the problem is not there anymore. No. Because every 2 weeks, I used to have to see a private doctor. And I noticed that he's not complaining anymore, or I'm not seeing the doctor anymore.
1: No more pain? No more pain? No more fever?
2: Nothing. No more. So I told his dad, you noticed something with him? He's not complaining anymore. He's not. But we were faithful to all the purposes.
1: Your faith has healed. What's your name?
3: Hector Griffith.
1: No more pain. The stomach. Jesus healed you. God bless you.
4: Due to family problems and my health, I suffer from depression for 1 year.

I started to develop like a burning in the stomach and pain, and then I feel like something like just moving in the stomach. I went to the doctor, I explained, they give me medication, I drink it, but nothing didn't work. A couple months after, I went back because I was losing weight. I wasn't able to be eating. Anything I eat, it's just burning and paining. I cannot get to sleep. I end up and went and do some tests like diabetes, high cholesterol. But she told me to be away from fatty things. So I went and I did those tests and everything was normal. The sickness was getting into me like I was weak. I had no strength. And before I push myself to go to church, I stay home. This was the problem I had in my health. And now I started to get problem in my family with my daughter. I get to find out that she had a relationship with a bi. And we know the bi is who, so we didn't agree. My father and me, we didn't agree. And that led her to leave home. She was only 18, and it hurt me a lot to know that she was very young and going into this kind of a life that she's not prepared for. After she gone now, and I started to take her hand, I was crying, wasn't eating, and there it started to affect me. Now I started to fall into depression, and there is the sickness. I forgot about the sickness. I was only onto her. So the sickness get more worse and worse on me because I could have started to eat anymore. It take down me now with this sickness. The sickness become more worse, more intense. I end up going to the doctor back then. I went there, I do a lot of tests. Everything was normal. There where I started to spend the money because I went to private hospital. I did all the tests. Everything was normal. I did an ultrasound. It shows nothing, and there was the lump moving inside of me, making a kind of noise wise moving. So, and everybody, like, you know, when they come to see me, I was losing these weights. They say, you know, you should go and do a cancer test. I said, no, I don't have that. I don't have that. I stay to myself. I am not having that. Although they're seeing, like, you know, I'm losing weight, I can't eat it. After they put me on diets. They take me off on all, like fish, like chicken, everything they take me off. Everything that is fatty, they take me off. So I was just like using steamed vegetables and fruits. I went back to Friday. The Friday was, I was ready to go into church. There is my head started swinging. I was like weak. I couldn't even like stand up properly. The 2 foot will pain. I will feel the burning in the stomach, the pain in the stomach, and my head will keep swinging. Then the pastor who was there first when I attended church, he come back to the church and he did not see me couple well service. So he came to my home. So that Friday, something come to me and said, don't go. And I said, no, I am going. That Lord, if I have to fall in your house today, I am going. So I ready and I went, and I went early. When the service finished, he had me sit down. And he said, Miss Anita, you know that you don't have a physical sickness. You have a spiritual sickness. And I take the phone call, the doctor said, I postponed everything. I'm not coming. I already healed. I even told him, I don't know if you believe in the universal chart, but I am a member there and I already healed. He messaged me and said, amen. And that was it. And from there, now I started to see I have the strength. I feel a differentness. I could go every day to the church, and I start to feel the lump inside of me just disappear. My health now it's normal. I could do my housework. I could eat what I could have eat. I have the strength in my body. And my family now, my daughter, we relationship is good. She's visiting me every weekend. She's at my home. She's pregnant. And she's there, the boy is there too. We have no arguments. We just forget about the past. Today, now, I am strong. I don't take any more stress. I have no depression. I am happy. My family, them, they say, oh, I see the changes in you now. When I talk to my mother, she said, I can see the difference in your voice, that you are strong. I said, yes, Jesus has made me strong again. I didn't put God first. And I just want to say that the one that we have to put first is God. I even told him in my prayer that God,
you didn't let me down, I let you down. Because I didn't put him first in my problem. That is the thing that I didn't do. So I will advise, you know, that put him first, be in your chain of prayer, be faithful in your ties, because I am, and I could see his power manifesting inside of me. Put him first in my problem. That is the thing that I didn't do. So I will advise, you know, that put him first, be in your chain of prayer, be faithful in your ties, because I am, and I could see his power manifesting inside of me.

Welcome back, Guyana. We are going to now do this special prayer on your behalf. I believe you have already your glass of water with you. If you're driving, you can pull over for 1 minute. We are going to make this special prayer on your behalf.

In our busy lives, finding a moment for prayer can be challenging, but it's essential to nourish your soul. So prepare your glass of water and gather together with your family, because we will bless this water, and through faith, you will experience the power of God, blessing your life.

My Lord and Father, I pray and I ask you that you may manifest and materialize your holy and mighty power within sight of the life of each person who partakes in this prayer now, believing for a miracle, believing, my God, for a complete and a total transformation. Let there be light, my God, in their lives. Let there be great and extraordinary results, Father. This I determine and declare by faith. My Lord, let this water become a point of contact to remove all the negativity, all the heavy loads, all depression, all the burdens from the life of this person. These we determine and declare in the name of Jesus. And so we bless and consecrate this water. This person, my God, who have been facing so many difficulties, who have seen nothing else but bad news, pain in their lives. I pray, Lord God, that you shine your light and you bring this transformation. In the name of Jesus, amen and amen. Be blessed by the power of faith.

0: In my family, we suffer with diabetes. Out of 9 sisters, 5 of them is with diabetes. Also, my mother was with diabetes. They started to notice when they went to the doctor for checkups, and they find out that they were diagnosed with diabetes. The doctors would prescribe medication for them. Sometimes the medication wouldn't work. They would use herbal treatments. Due to my sister's passing away, this affected me badly. I started to get anxious. I stopped taking phone calls from my relatives. I was afraid of bad news again. My health started to slowly decline. I couldn't sleep at night. So I went to a psychiatrist, and he asked me a lot of questions. And he said he would put me on a light treatment, which he prescribed a single tablet for me to drink twice a day. The medication did work. It did work, but then I started to get worse. I couldn't stay by myself at all. I had to get a sister or my daughter to be with me all the time, and my husband was not there. My daughter, at first, she would keep my company and she would talk to me, but then after a time she kind of disgusted with me, because I would not say anything. I would be there silent all the time. I would usually go on Tuesdays to the church for healing, and the assistant pastor, he would always say to me, if you believe in God, he has to deliver you, and you have to come off from these medication. I was taking medication to sleep. I started to ask myself, I'm serving a God, and why he can't help me? You know, that is when I get revolted. You have to help me, God. I started to read my Bible more, and praying and fasting. Then I find I didn't need the company anymore. I started to go to church and join the prayer chain of prayer. The depression started to go. I could have stayed by myself. I would ask my daughter to accompany me to the church at first, and then I started going by myself. Things started to change. I realized I need to seek more of the Holy Spirit, because only the Holy Spirit can fill this void inside of me. Today, after seeking the Holy Spirit, I begin to change. I have now peace inside of me. I have joy. My family is around me more. I speak openly with them. Depression is not something easy, and for people that is out there and going through depression, they have to continue fighting to overcome, because it is not something easy. They can overcome by going to the church, by joining a chain of prayer, by taking part in, you know, the services and so on, by listening to the Word of God. I would advise you to come to the church and to fight for your deliverance, because there is a way out.
1: My name is Gita, and before coming to the Universal Church, I was going through a lot of depression. Depression, sleepless night, family problems, and anxiety.

The reason why I was going through this problem is because of the unfaithfulness of my spouse. After the separation of my ex-spouse, I started to go through a lot of depression because I had to take care of my kids, send them to school, provide everything for them. My depression was very bad because I couldn't sleep at night. I had to use sleeping tablets. I had to go to the doctor every month to take medication. Although I was going to the doctor, I didn't find any help in the doctor. The anxiety, I couldn't walk far distance. If I walk far distance, I start to feel like a vibration in my heart, and I thought it was a heart problem. Well, the sleepless night, sometimes I have to get a tablet. If I don't use the tablet, I can't sleep in the night. Because of this problem, I was going through weakness in my body. I used to feel weak. I used to get a lot of headache, pain in my head, numbness in my head. The lowest point in my life when I was very sick, I couldn't go out and work, and I couldn't provide for my children. The family problem came by the situation that I was going through, because my family, when I in need of something, they had to help me, so it caused problems and argument in the family. Well, sometimes when I cannot provide, I feel that I'm not capable to take care of these children. That is why I feel that the problems came about, when I have to go and ask, and I feel bad about it sometimes. Well, I heard about the church. I had a friend, and she used to come to the Universal Church, and she always told me about the church. So when I was going to the doctor, I told her, and then she invited me to the church. Because of my situation problem that I was going through, I decided to take a decision and come to the church, because I wasn't getting help from nowhere. Well, when I came to the church, I spoke with the pastor, and he teach me to do a chain of prayer. And I keep doing the chain of prayer every day, from Monday to Sunday. I was there for 1 year in the church. Every day, I keep persevering, and I start to overcome where I start to sleep without using the sleeping tablets. I overcome the next one, the anxiety. And then I overcome the nervousness that I was going through this, and the spiritual problem also. Well, I take part in the chain of prayer. I took part in the campaign, and I keep persevering. And then I start to see a lot of changes inside of my health. I overcome every problem that I was going through. Anxiety, sleepless night, heart problem, whatever situation I think I had. I start to take the pictures of my family in the church and anoint it, and I start to pray for them. And eventually this situation, the family start united. We stopped getting quarreling. Today, my life is transformed because I no longer get quarrel. I no longer get any family problem. Today, I have my own business. Today, I receive the Holy Spirit. My health, I no longer go to the doctor anymore for anything. I am healed from everything that I was going through. I have no more depression, no more anxiety, no more sleepless night. Those who are watching my testimony, I would like to advise you, dear, that whatever situation you're going through, come to the Universal Church and you will get help. Because the same thing God has done for me, He can do for you.

Nazima Passat. I was a victim of depression. I was in a relationship for 5 years, and then I get to find out that the person had someone else. Because of this situation, I started to drink alcohol, and I go out with friends, and when I come back, I feel lonely. I had no peace inside of me. And at one time, I even go in a car, and while the car was driving speed, I jump out of the car. I was trying to find happiness, but I could not find it. So I say the best way is to jump out of the car and kill myself. One day I was walking on the road, and I saw a group of people, and when I said I'm gonna see what they're sharing or anything, right? So when I reached closer, it was a pamphlet, and I collect it, and it was inviting me to the church the very next day, because I want the peace, you know, I want some solution. So I go to the church the very next day. That is when I reach in the church, I learn to use my faith, chain a prayer card, I do campaign, the fasting of Daniel. And it helped me. Today, after coming to the Universal Church, I learned how to defeat my depression. Today, I'm a different person. I no longer suffer from depression. I have peace inside of me since I received the Holy Spirit. Today made 2 years since I'm free from my depression. I'm a happy person now. I know there are many people suffering from depression out there that want to commit suicide, that think they are not worthy. But I know that when you come to the church, there is something God can do for you and help you. Because the peace that I have, I want you out there to have this peace. So I'm encouraging you to come out, give your life to God, because that's the only way we can make it.

0: What's your name?
1: Shamila Mohan.
0: For how long you were bleeding?
1: For 13 years.
0: What was the problem they said you had?
1: Well, in 2009, I was lose a baby. And from then, I was having a bleeding problem until 2021. In May month in 2021, I was taking at least 3 times and go down to the hospital, but the doctor was not finding no complaint. For the past in them years, I was went in at different churches.
0: So the religion could not heal you. Churches could not heal you. Doctors and treatments could not heal you, because how much more or less you spend if you can with treatments, tests, and from lab to lab, do you remember?
1: Well, I was going to doctor until one day I was going to Darjeeling Hospital and they joined me to a clinic and I was go up to eventually go to see a better doctor. Mm-hmm. And my husband tell me that every time I go into doctor, I finish out all the money. Yeah. So I feel down for myself because I was like, it's not use. It no make no use because it's like everything I do is not make no sense.
0: The husband said, oh, you spend all the money and there is no result.
1: No result. And then I said, okay, fine, I'm not going today at the hospital back anymore.
0: Then what was the worst moment in your life?
1: The worst moment in my life when I was working. I was working as a business owner and a farmer. And every day I have to be there at the farm for work because you cannot leave that. That is everyday job. And I was every day there working, and I seen that my husband was not there for me, like helping me or giving me an opportunity. So I decide to go back to the church and do a work, saying that everything will change, but nothing didn't change. Everything get worse. And then I end up go to the hospital. I take in, and I go to the hospital, and the doctor tell me that she cannot help me because they ain't finding no complaint at all. I was not me anymore, and I decided to go by my aunt, my father's sister, and decide to talk to her because they say that when you have stone, you could bleed, and you could have a different kind of stone. So I reach her, and I decide to go by her, and she tell me to come at Universal Church. And she said, Friday morning, make sure you get up and go early. And I decide, and I come. When I came the first morning, I was not having strength to come in at the church. My dad to bring me. Mm-hmm. I was not having strength to walk more than only like 3 feet. Mm-hmm. When I walk 3 feet, it's all everything gone for me. The strength, everything. When I came, the bleeding stopped.
0: The first day?
1: Immediately the first time. It stopped. When I went to the washroom, come out, I see that no blood beat. Am I ready for leave the church? The Sunday, I was not having my strength the Friday, but the Sunday when I came with the water, blessed the water, drink it at upstairs, I just feel different, and I just start receive my strength. I was never diagnosed with no sickness in my body, all of going to the hospital, and at certain so, the doctor sent me to do a test, and they say I have H. pylori, was 3,000 and over. Was cannot be treated by nothing, only share antibiotic. I came and I buy all those tablets and drink it, but it not help. I came one day and I bring the tablet to the church and I said, this tablet will be the last. Mm-hmm. And I drink it with the water and everything disappear.
0: Never.
1: And never again, I never have no sickness.
0: Amen.

0: alone. Misunderstood. Those are the thoughts that rush through our minds when we feel like there's no one to listen to us, no one who cares, no one who helps when you feel helpless. You feel disconnected, like the whole world is moving forward, but you are stuck in something that you can't let go of. You feel alone, like no one would care if you left or disappeared from the face of the earth. You feel misunderstood, as if it doesn't matter how much you try, no one understands the pain and burdens you carry inside. But there's someone who understands you. Someone who wants to lift you up and help you out of the darkness you're in, and will never leave you alone. For it is written, the Lord is near to all who call upon him, to all who call upon him in truth. Call us now on 225-1557 or 226-4934. There is someone who is ready and waiting to receive your call and help to guide you towards God and his light. You can also send Bishop Flavio a WhatsApp message on 615-4511 to receive closer guidance and words of strength and encouragement. If you want to speak face-to-face with someone who will understand your struggles, you can come and visit us at 162 Charlotte and Wellington Street or any Universal Church near you to speak with a servant of God, and you will for sure not leave in the same way. You are not alone. He has never left you.
1: My name is Teresa Winter. Before coming to the Universal Church, my life was in a mess. It was very, very disturbed in the past. I was diagnosed with heart cancer. I did heart surgery in the hospital in a time of March month. And after doing the heart surgery, the doctor that did my heart surgery said it went well. Everything went well. As time passed, my sickness got worse. That the doctors did not know what was going on with my sickness. It just was being more and more on my health. I was in the bed waiting to get discharged, but did not get discharged. Why? Because my sickness got more and more worse. The things that came to my mind was, no, I cannot make it anymore. My husband was visiting me and encouraging me and say, yes, you could make it, you could make it. At time, and I said, no. I told my husband to come to visit me no more. I cannot make it. It's better I die. That was the thoughts came to me, to my mind when I was on the bed. As time passed, my husband was getting so frustrated with me being in the hospital, my children being home, and he went through depression that he started to drink. He didn't know what more to do. That time came when the doctors told my husband, my health is very complicated. It's very complicated. Only God could do what he have to do. We can't do anything anymore. During the time of my time in hospital, my husband used my business money or our business money to buy medications for me. The medications that was one of the most expensive is a bag of milk that worth $6,000. But I could not eat, I could not drink, nothing, not even water. The tube that used to go along with the milk, every time the milk finished is another sack. And that was the most expensive thing that I used to live on in the hospital. I would say approximately 1 million. It's over 1 million. Just on medications, not talking about side what my husband used. Just medication was over 1 million. So the doctors invited my husband to bring my children to see me for the last my husband did. He bring my children. I did not know anything, but the children came to visit me. His sister invited him to the Universal Church, and he decided now to say yes, to go to the church, to listen to the pastor, seek for advice from the pastor. The pastor advised him to come to church, use his faith, receive the blessed water, use it with faith, and he did it. Receive the oil. He did it as the pastor gave instructions. While I was on life support now, my husband bring the water. I was on dying bed. He said, "This water is from the Universal Church. You always wanted this blessed water. You always wanted this church." I feel happy. I feel that, yes, this is it. And I drank it. After getting discharged from the ICU to another room, I feel my life was regaining back. So after being discharged from the hospital, the day I got discharged, the doctors told me that I am a living miracle, because I was actually gone. They didn't know what more to do with me. I was gone. So after being discharged, I came home knowing that everything was done. My business run down, and my life, like, now saying that, oh, I have to start back. But I continue with the faith that I used to watch the television. I continue watching the television program of the Universal Church, and I used to use the blessed water with glass. As the pastor or the bishop is preaching, I use my glass of water. I prayed with it, and that's where I got more faith to know that God do exist. Well, today I can say my life is transformed. My family is transformed. I was baptized. I made my choice that, knowing that I want to be saved more and to save souls, I had to baptize today. My family, my husband, my children are all in the Universal Church. Today my life is changed. My financial is blessed, and I am healed. I feel I'm real blessed. Because why? Now I know that there is a living God that is working in my life. And as how He is working in my life and my family life, He could also work in yours also. It's just we have to have faith and come to the Universal Church. Try the Universal Church. Come, bring your family and see that God do exist.

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2: With the news, I am Isanella Patra. Good day. Police in Region 5 are investigating allegations that a 26-year-old woman was sexually assaulted by her brother-in-law during an incident at her Blairmont West Bank Burbies home last Thursday night after he demanded sex as a birthday gift. According to information provided to investigators, the woman was at home with her young daughter when the incident allegedly occurred. The woman reported that she was awakened by unusual sounds and upon check-in discovered the suspect inside her house. She alleges that the man threatened both her and her daughter, causing her to fear for their safety. The woman further told investigators that the suspect made demands which she refused, after which he allegedly sexually assaulted her. Following the incident, the woman sought help from relatives and neighbors who responded and provided assistance. The matter was subsequently reported to the Blairmont Police Station. She later received medical attention at the Bath Regional Hospital as part of the investigation process. Police have since arrested the suspect, who remains in custody, and is assisting investigators with their inquiries. The government of Guyana is continuing to strengthen measures aimed at protecting senior citizens from abuse while creating more opportunities for them to remain active, engaged, and independent, according to Minister of Human Services and Social Security, Dr. Vindi Prasad. Speaking at the observance of the World Elder Abuse Awareness Day 2026, the minister underscored the importance of addressing all forms of elder abuse, particularly cases that often remain hidden from public view. Dr. Prasad noted that many incidents involving elderly persons go unreported and are frequently committed by relatives, caregivers, or other individuals whom seniors trust. Among the growing concerns, she highlighted economic and financial abuse, which occurs when someone improperly controls, exploits, or restricts an elderly person's access to money, property, or other financial resources. The ongoing elections fraud trial related to Ghana's March 2020 general and regional elections resumed yesterday with certified statements of polls, SOPs, from electoral districts 4 and 6 formally tendered into evidence. Proceedings at the Georgetown Magistrates Court were briefly delayed due to heavy rainfall, which affected the transportation of court exhibits to the courtroom. Acting Chief Magistrate Faith McGusty informed the court that the witness, Nigel Stevens of the Criminal Investigations Department, had arrived on time but was unable to immediately deliver the exhibits because of the weather conditions. The hearing eventually got underway at approximately 10:42 a.m. In the region, the number of foreign travelers visiting Cuba has plummeted since the beginning of the year amid tightened U.S. sanctions, figures released by Cuba's National Statistics Agency suggest. Fewer than 360,000 people visited the communist-run island in the first 5 months of 2026, a decrease of 58.4% compared to the same period last year. The Trump administration has targeted the tourism sector, a key source of income for Cuba's beleaguered government, as part of its pressure campaign against the island's leadership. As a result, a number of foreign airlines and hotel operators have stopped operating in Cuba, further driving down visitor numbers. And finally, on the international scene, 8 people, including 2 Boeing employees, have been killed after a U.S. Air Force B-52 bomber crashed immediately after takeoff from Edwards Air Force Base in Southern California. The incident occurred yesterday while the aircraft had been on a routine test mission, the BBC reported. The crash sent a huge plume of black smoke into the air that could be seen for miles. The B-52 had been supporting the base's radar modernization program and crashed immediately after takeoff and burst into flames. And that's the news for the moment. The details can be found at newsroom.gy. I'm Isanella Patwa. Thank you for listening.

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8: And a pleasant good afternoon and welcome down to Smooth Tuesday on 89.1 FM, the Pulse of Guyana. DJ Golden Child here, keeping your company up until 3 p.m. It is Tuesday, the 16th day of June 2026, and it's another rainy day. Trust that you guys are having a safe one and a great one. Remember, you have to be prepared, especially in the lower lying areas. I know a lot of places already flooded out from since yesterday, and some places are still flooded out today as well. And of course, if you're leaving home to get things done, you have to be prepared, all right? So yes, so shouting out to all those drivers taking it easy on the roadways as well. Got some smooth ones lined up for you as usual. So shouting out to everyone who's locked into the program, in or out of Ghana, wherever you're locked in from, just turn up those volumes and keep enjoying the music here this afternoon on the Pulse of Guyana.

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0: All right, back with you, and as we continue here this afternoon on a smooth Tuesday with the contemporary vibes that I've started the program with. Just before we get in back to the music, I'd like to say a very pleasant good day. Cool it, Jah. Wishing you and everyone a happy, smooth Tuesday and an awesome remainder of the day. Of course, that is coming from Pamela C. Trin Hendrix, who's also extended birthday wishes to our beautiful granddaughter, Saskia Florentina Hendrix, who is celebrating her 30th birthday today in New York. Love and best wishes are coming from her loving daughter Isabella, her mom Devika, brother Nicholas, sister Liana, niece Haley, nephews Jake and Tyler, grandparents, aunts, uncles, cousins, and other relatives. But first and foremost, grandma and grandpa Pamela Hendricks. That's Pamela and teacher and Richard Hendricks, that is. We all join in wishing her all the very best on her special day with God's richest blessings and many more years and of happy and healthy ones. That's right. Yes, to everyone else celebrating their birthday today, we're wishing you all the best. And shouting out to all our regular listeners, to everyone locked in overall. We're keeping the vibes flowing here this afternoon.

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2: Saying good afternoon to everyone locked in and wishing everyone a blessed day. Of course, that is coming from Cheryl. And also, let me say good afternoon to Auntie Mina up in Bushland, Burbies. Shouting out to everyone locked in overall. Auntie Lalita Nerkrudang on Mordipo Market. Good afternoon to Auntie Ruby as well. To Auntie Nalini Singh. I know you guys are enjoying these contemporary vibes here. So we're going to have one coming from the man, Cody Johnson. It's called Horseback. And this one will be followed by Tori Kelly. Hurts So Good. I'm telling you, some good music on a smooth Tuesday. Keep those volumes up.

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A cast iron skillet swinging lid flipper. 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
1: And, you know, of course, I want to say good afternoon to the folks there at Monty's Variety Store, Creative Jewelry and a Pawn Shop. And let me also say good afternoon to the folks at Serendipity Gift Shop as we continue here with some more good music. We have Bebe Rexha with One Day and the Army, the Navy, Stars Stay Awake. Let's continue to enjoy these vibes here. Smooth Tuesday on the Pulse of Guyana.

I'm Jake, approximately 13 hours 30 as we continue here this afternoon. I have about like two more songs. As a matter of fact, I have three more here to play for you. Then we're going to pause for that short commercial break, and we get back more vibes on a smooth Tuesday.

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3: All right, back with you just about 13 hours 46 as we continue with the vibes here this afternoon on the Pulse of Cayenne on a smooth Tuesday. Once again, shouting out to Auntie Ruby, who is locked in and enjoying the vibes, and she's wishing everyone all the best for the remainder of the afternoon. We have 2 coming from the man, Anthony Hamilton, last night, Best of Me, and then 1 from Fantasia, This Is Me. So you guys do enjoy.

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3: 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It is a smooth Tuesday on the program Music Maza, just about 10 minutes past the 2 o'clock hour. As we continue here, I'll be dropping it like this for you. So keep it locked right here. Turn up those volumes.

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0: Well, saying good afternoon to Narini Gangadin there, who's locked in. Yep, the place is dark because of the weather. Yes, guys, just a reminder, you know, to all those drivers out there, take your time and look out for those who are not looking out for you. Remember, the roads are wet, so you got to take extra precautions there, all right? As we continue with the music here this afternoon on the Pulse of Guyana. Back with you, and I trust that you're enjoying the vibes here in the Pulse of Guyana. It is a smooth Tuesday as we continue to have some Maxi Priest here for you. Do enjoy.

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Let me shout out to the guys there from One Shot Entertainment. Shouting out to DreamWorks Entertainment, SNS Lounge, Westsiders Entertainment. Let me say good afternoon to the folks there at Guyana Breweries Inc. Of course, it's about that time now to wrap things up here this afternoon. It's always a pleasure being here, keeping your company on the pulse of Guyana Music Master. Do join me tomorrow for Midweek Party. You know how we do it on a Wednesday, all right? So do join me there tomorrow. And remember to keep it locked. We have Tisha coming up with the 3Vs program on top of the hour there as well. So you guys take care, stay safe, have a pleasant one. Until we meet again, DJ Golden Child saying bye-bye for now.

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It is Tuesday, June 16, and we are locking it in right here on NTN Radio 89.1 FM. And it is Soft Rock Tuesday. I'll be keeping your company for the next hour, bringing you great energy. And getting your focus sharp today. Of course, right here on the Trivies program, we not just bring you entertainment, but we provide inspirational tips, career growth, and wellness to jumpstart your afternoon, uplift your mood, and keep you going. 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

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I want to give a shout out to all those who are tuning in wherever you are, wherever you're tuning in from, locally, regionally, and internationally. 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And of course, you can send us a text at WhatsApp 655-0326. That's 655-0326. Let me know how your afternoon is going. What are you up to? Especially those within the working environment. I know we've had, over the last 2 days, a lot of rainfall. A little bit of flooding in Georgetown. So I trust that you are keeping safe, using your protective gears. And staying healthy.

And of course, it is Soft Rock Tuesday. I want to say good afternoon and a big shout out to all those who are celebrating their birthdays, anniversary, or that special day. I wanna kiss you all over. Whatever plans you may have. And as the night closes in, I trust that your plans and celebrations, they all go smoothly.

It is now 3:17. And we're gonna continue with the soft rock music vibes right here on the 3V's program on NTN Radio. And of course, stay tuned. We have our voice segment coming up. And not forgetting our word of the afternoon. And be prepared, we're going to be looking at some time management strategies. And when her youthful world was about, so keep it locked in, tell a friend. Each time, let them know that Tisha on the 3Vs is live on air.

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Welcome back to the Tree Views program on this Tuesday afternoon, June 16th. It is time for The Voice, the segment where we tune down the noise or the vibe a little, lock in our focus, and talk about real tools to grow our careers and leadership. But before we get into The Voice segment, I would like to share the word for the afternoon. And it is efficacy. That is E-F-F-I-C-A-C-Y. Efficacy. It is a noun, and its meaning is the ability to produce a desired or intended result. Its effectiveness and efficiency combine. When used in a sentence, when we stop bouncing from one emergency to the next and start time boxing our schedules, we completely transform our professional efficacy and take control of our day. So I'd like to encourage you to incorporate the word for the afternoon, efficacy, and use it before you lose it. It will allow you to improve your communication at all levels in your daily life.

All right, we're going to dive right into our voice segment. And yesterday, we talked about the bare minimum, a trending topic in Guyana on social media and in the workplace. And we shared strategic tips on how you can increase your opportunity and grow altogether. Now, for today, we're going to be talking about time management. And so let's talk about universal struggle that peaks right around Tuesday afternoon. All right. So we've all been there. You start your day with a massive, beautifully written to-do list. How many of you have done that today, yesterday? But by the afternoon, let's say around 3 p.m., you realize you've spent the entire day bouncing around like a pinball, answering random emails, jumping into unexpected calls, and simply reacting to everyone else's priorities. Your to-do list hasn't shrunk, but your time has completely vanished. How many of you have experienced that? Now, before I tell you how to fix it, I want to hear from you. Look at your desk or your phone right now, or whatever device that you have in front of you. And ask yourself, what is the number one distraction that steals your time during the workday? Or simply if you're at home, you know, you're sitting in front of the television, just look at it right now. Wherever you are, whatever it is that you're doing. You know, because it's an endless WhatsApp messages. Is it? Are you scrolling on your phone all the time, running through messages, especially those WhatsApp statuses? Is it unplanned meetings? Or is it just the temptation to scroll or sit there watching the television, running through Facebook all day? You know, that can be time consuming. So I want to hear from you this afternoon, right here on the 3Vs program. You can send your WhatsApp text right now to 655-0326. That's 655-0326. And tell me what is your biggest time thief today. Or share the one rule you use to survive it. What is it that you do to eliminate that? And so while I wait for your responses to roll in, we're going to continue with the music. And when we come back, I'm going to share a powerful high-performance strategy used by top executives to rescue your schedule and put you back in the driver's seat. So keep those texts coming. Stay locked in right here on the 3Vs program on NTN Radio. And when we come back, we're going to continue with the voice segment. Stay tuned.

The time is now 3:32, and we're going to continue with the voice segment right here on the Trivies program on NTN Radio. So we're tackling time management this afternoon and how to stop letting your hours slip through your fingers. If you want to truly own your day, you have to transition from a basic to-do list to a strategy called time boxing. So instead of just writing down a long list of tasks and hoping for the best, time boxing means you assign a specific, strict block of time on your calendar to a single task. And when that time is up, you move on. For example, my to-do list today is being here entertaining you on NTN Radio from 3 to 4 p.m. on Monday, Tuesday, Wednesday, and Fridays. So that is one of my strict block that I list down, and I know that I have to follow that. So that's part of my time management every week. So here are two fast rules to make time boxing work for you for the rest of this week. Number one, box your administrative reactive tasks. Stop leaving your email tab open all day long. It is a constant distraction. Instead, create two 30-minute boxes, one in the morning and the other in the afternoon, specifically for emails and messages. Outside of those boxes, close the tab and focus. Whatever it is that you do on a daily basis, you need to structure it. Set aside two 30 minutes. It may not be within the office. It may be within the home or wherever you function. Okay, and the second strategy is treat your time boxes like fixed appointments. If you had a meeting with a major client or your CEO, you wouldn't randomly scroll through social media or answer a casual text in the middle of it. So treat a 45-minute time box dedicated to your own critical project with that exact same level of respect. And we oftentimes would see that persons within meetings, or for those, you know, working in the office and you're familiar, or you simply you're in the presence of someone, you're meeting them, whatever the case may be. Or let's take it differently. Let's flip the script. Let's say you're out on a date and you find that you're having dinner and you're constantly picking up your phone, scrolling through it instead of engaging with that person. Whatever the time slot may be, you need to dedicate that time strictly to whatever it is you're doing. Because remember, time management isn't about doing more things. It's about having the clarity and control to do what matters most. So we're going to continue with Soft Rock Tuesday. And when we come back, I want you to grab your water, because it's going to be that time for our Vitality segment where we provide wellness tips to uplift your afternoon mood and give you that physical energy and that mid-afternoon boost. So keep it locked in right here on the Trivies program, and we'll be right back.

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Welcome back to the Three V's program, your afternoon destination for vibe, voice, and vitality. It is Tuesday, June 16. And you're locked into the slot where we talk about all things life, energy, and bringing your best self forward. It is now 3:45, and we're going to continue with the music right here. When we come back, I will provide your wellness tip for this afternoon.

Alright, this is Hotel California by the Eagles. I trust that you're enjoying the soft rock Tuesday. Do enjoy.

All right, it is time for your wellness tip segment. Earlier in The Voice, we talked about time management, how you manage it, how you stay committed to it, and keep your focused on everything that you've planned, and you don't want to overplan or waste your time, basically, in a nutshell. So this afternoon for your vitality tip, of course, this is the vitality segment on the True V's program right here on NTN Radio. We're going to dive straight into how we structure our surroundings. And we're going to be talking about visual detoxification or micro decluttering. Now, we often realize how much a messy desk, a cluttered car seat, or an overflowing digital inbox drains our mental battery. Now, for the folks at home, it could be a messy kitchen, a messy room, whatever the case may be. When our physical space is chaotic, our brains are constantly processing that extra visual noise, leading to subconscious stress and fatigue. Now, by taking just 5 minutes this afternoon to clear off your immediate workspace or your surroundings, close those 50 open browser tabs, or organize your dashboard, you do something powerful. Now, there are some folks who have a cell phone and they have a lot of apps open up, and sometimes they're unaware that, you know, it's running in the background. Now, that's one way. Closing that off helps you to conserve your battery. All right. So check your phone, check your computer. Now, you want to boost your self-efficacy. That's our word of the day, and which is your belief. And you own the ability to succeed and execute your tasks. So you need to take control and believe in yourself to take charge of those tasks that you set out. Now, when you prove to yourself that you can control and optimize your immediate environment, your stress drops, your focus sharpens, and your mental clarity skyrockets. It is a tiny action with a massive shift in how you conquer the rest of your day. Now, clear a little space, reclaim your peace, and lean into your own efficacy this afternoon. I remember that at my end, I usually get a little cluttered on the weekends. And by just simply clearing those clutter, I feel rejuvenated. How about you try that? Wherever you are, if you're in your car, you're at work, you're at home, whatever it is that you do. Keep it locked in. We're going to continue with the vibes. And when we come back, it is that time where we're going to wrap things up here on the True V's program. And do enjoy the music.

All right, it is that time where all good things must come to an end. I want to thank you for sharing your afternoon with me on the 3V's program for Vibe, Voice, and Vitality. Of course, this is a Soft Rock Tuesday, and you can join me tomorrow, Wednesday, June 17, for Bollywood session. I like to change things up. And of course, the 3V program is a newly launched program right here on NTN, and we're in our second week. And of course, you can join us from 3 to 4 in the afternoon on Mondays, Tuesdays, Wednesdays, and Fridays. And just a little recap, our word of the day for the afternoon is efficacy. And we touched on time management. And of course, visual decluttering and detoxification. So I trust that these useful tips have improved your afternoon, and I know that many of you will take it under consideration, incorporate it into your day, of course, increase your vocabulary. So until next time, keep protecting your vibe, owning your voice, and living with vitality. I'm your host, Tisha Dinopriga. Thank you for joining me. Of course, stay tuned for the Rush Hour with the lovely Veronica. That is coming up next at 4 p.m. Keep it locked in right here on NTN Radio.

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1: 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It is the 16th day in the month of June. A pretty wet Tuesday afternoon in the capital city. We're broadcasting live from Georgetown, Guyana.

My name is Veronica. I am with you until 18 hours or 6 p.m. Here's to hoping that you've been having a terrific Tuesday so far. 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Got great musical selections lined up for your listening pleasure this afternoon. I hope you turn your radios up and enjoy as we keep each other's company on another edition of the Rush Hour Show. Speaking of Rush Hour, for those of you joining us in traffic on the outside, please ensure that you're being extra careful and cautious as you utilize the roadways with the rainy weather conditions, you know. Especially if the roadway is blocked by water. You can't really see when the potholes coming up. Be careful, okay? Shout out to the folks who might be taking the children home from school. Or if you're doing a business on the outside. Still, take it easy, okay?

0: The Muslim Youth Organization of Guyana, the MYO, wishes to inform that the registration period for the National Qasida Competition 2026 has been extended from June 6 to June 30. The competition is open to male and female participants in the junior and senior categories, with various prizes ranging from $500,000 to $100,000. The National Qasida Competition is intended to help preserve the Urdu language. The grand finals will be held on Saturday, September 12, 2026 at the MYO Auditorium, Wilford Avenue, Georgetown. 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The closing date for registration is now June 30. Registration forms can be accessed from the MYO's Facebook page, from its office in Wilford Avenue, or by scanning the QR code on this ad. 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

the voice of Zayn and Taylor Swift. I believe that one was done for the 50 Shades film. Anyway, it's now 16 hours 36. For those of you who might be heading home from work right now, hope you get there safely. If you're only just joining us, good afternoon and happy Tuesday. Hello and good afternoon to Miss Narini Gangadin. Happy rainy afternoon to you. I hope you're staying warm, safe and dry. Here is your, well, your headlining stories for today. Let's see what we've got. For those of you who might not have had a chance to peruse the newspaper, let's see what's happening. National Assembly elects chairpersons for 8 parliamentary committees. Government launches online passport application and appointment system. Over 420,000 cash grants proceeded to date. Actually, that's processed. Wow. Over 420,000 cash grants processed to date. My bad. This is according to the finance minister. Government engages Carter Center on 2025 elections recommendations. Whitewater Health Center now powered 24 hours a day. Health Ministry flags growing concerns over social media's impact on children. GPHC achieves a major surgical milestone with life-saving blood recovery technology. And Chinese Embassy expands China Book Corner at UG. For full details of these and other stories, you can check out the Guyana Chronicle. 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All right, it seems Adele is eager to sing this afternoon. So from the top, here is Rolling in the Deep. Happy Tuesday to you. You're locked into NTN Radio.

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1: With the news, I'm Sharda Bagas. Good afternoon. The government of Guyana, through the Ministry of Home Affairs and the Guyana Police Force, has launched the online Guyana Passport Application and Appointment System, a major step in the modernization of passport services and the digital transformation of public service delivery. The new platform allows citizens to create secure online accounts, complete passport applications electronically, submit required information, and schedule appointments from the convenience of their homes or workplaces. The initiative forms part of the government's ongoing commitment to delivering more efficient, transparent, and citizen-centered services. By digitizing key aspects of the passport application process, the system is expected to reduce long waiting times, minimize administrative delays, and improve the overall experience for applicants. Key features include online application submission, appointment scheduling, secure user authentication, and automated email notifications and appointment confirmations. The Guyana Power and Light Inc. GPL is set to increase electricity generation capacity in Bartica with the addition of a new 2.2 megawatt generating unit as part of ongoing efforts to improve power reliability and meet growing user authentication and automated email notifications and appointment confirmations. The Guyana Power and Light Inc. GPL is set to increase electricity generation capacity in Bartica with the addition of a new 2.2 megawatt generating unit as part of ongoing efforts to improve

Capacity of 5.3 megawatts, with peak electricity demand reaching approximately 3 megawatts. The addition of the new generator will increase available reserve capacity, helping GPL maintain a more stable and reliable electricity supply while accommodating future growth. Farmers and young agripreneurs across the Caribbean are being encouraged to step into the spotlight as nominations officially open for the 2026 CARICOM Farmer of the Year Award and the Ministers of Agriculture Young Farmer of the Year Award. The awards recognize the outstanding contributions of farmers and agriculture enterprises that are helping to strengthen food security and boost food production across the Caribbean. According to CARICOM Secretariat, nominations must be submitted through the Ministries of Agriculture in CARICOM member states and associate members by the end of June. The selection process will begin in July. Nominees are required to submit a brief biography outlining the type and volume of produce generated by their operations, along with a 2-minute video showcasing their farm production activities and the use of technology. In the region, officials in Brazil today inspected the site of a crash in which 6 people were killed yesterday after 2 helicopters collided mid-air over Rio de Janeiro. American singer Oliver Tree was among those listed on the passenger list filed with aviation authorities for one of the helicopters that crashed into the parking lot of a car dealership, although police did not yet confirm his body was found in the crash, the Associated Press reported. Police confirmed the death of Gaspar Prim Diaz, an Argentine content creator, another Argentine, and 3 Brazilians. The body of one foreigner was not yet identified. Human error might have led to the collision between the 2 helicopters, a Rio de Janeiro police investigator told reporters at the crash site. He added that authorities were investigating whether air traffic controllers or one of the pilots was responsible for the crash. And finally, on the international scene, Sweden's parliament passed a law today allowing authorities to revoke immigrants' residency permits based on bad behavior, such as having unpaid debts, doing undeclared work, or links to extremist organization. The law, which covers pending permits but also retroactively already granted permits, is part of a wider tightening of immigration rules by the right-wing government and its support party, the Nationalist Sweden Democrats, ahead of a parliamentary election in September, Reuters reported. The government, which won the 2022 election on a promise to reduce immigration, crackdown on crime, has said that people who misbehave or commit crimes are not welcome. And that's the news to the moment. The details and more can be found at newsroom.gy. I'm Sharda Bacchus. Take care.

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time check for you, 17 hours 14. Thank you for sticking around with us on your Tuesday afternoon rush hour show. Checking in with your hourly weather forecast. It is currently 27 degrees on the outside with rainy conditions, and said rainy conditions will continue for the rest of the day. Wind gusts are up at 20 kilometers per hour. The sun will set in Georgetown at 18 hours 9. For the rest of today, we've got a 90% chance of rain. Tomorrow, 90% chance of rain. And then on Thursday, still another 90% chance of rain. So it looks like we're in for some rather wet, rainy conditions. So do with that information whatever you will. It is time to stock up on your rain gear. Make sure you got the long boots with no holes at the bottom, a proper working umbrella, and a good raincoat. Just to make sure that you stay warm, safe, and dry.

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I'm Joel Gansham, and you're listening to One Communications and You. 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Fiber comes as one, and great deals going on right now on your handset. So we've got a lot to talk about, a lot to do. 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

0: catching up on what is happening, checking in as messages come through, staying in the loop as the day unfolds. No searching for a connection, no stopping to figure things out, just staying connected as you go about your day. From early morning straight through, data that fits your life. Make your move with One.
1: Yeah, and welcome back to the show, everybody. You're listening to One Communication Now. Let me tell you all something. I want you to run down to the Giftland store. 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Keep to the escalator, keep walking, and you'll see them on your left. One Communication, bringing you more value and giving you more benefits. Take advantage now of all of our postpaid deals. And when you go on into the store, as I've said, we've got a complete MMG section. So if you're looking to maybe just purchase MMG, then guess what? You don't have to worry anymore. MMG is separate. You can walk in there and you can purchase it. That's how we say one you, one me, and one us.

0: You know how it is. You're all minding a business, and then a melody can just hit you. La da da da da da. Tell me just a happy feeling. Yeah.
1: It happens in real life. A quick hum turns into feedback. Feedback turns into a vibe, and sometimes a breakaway moment. With One, she stays connected wherever inspiration shows up.
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2: 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Handset deals are now going on with the Samsung handset. Come on in and get yourself a brand new handset, which means phone, right? 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Maybe you can gift one of those to your father for Father's Day coming up. Your children are someone that's in need. This is how you stay connected with the rest of the world. One Communication, keeping you one.

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1: 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One leap of faith. One day to remember. Or one night to forget. One moment. One crazy, average, everyday, fabulous life. We get one life. Just one. Make your move. It all starts with one. 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
2: 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And we do believe in giving you world-class service with every interaction you have with one of our staff members or somebody within our company at One Communication. It must be legendary because you are legendary. Thank you so much for listening, everybody. You too are legendary and you are legendary. Thank you all for being here, and hope you've enjoyed all of the selections and a little of me, Joel Gansham, here thanking you. Take care, have a great evening, until tomorrow.

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Hello, everybody. Good evening to all of you, and welcome to Endless Entertainment. I'm sitting here and very happy to be here to share every moment with you, as life is short and kindness, love, and enjoyment is important. I'm Joel Gansham. 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We're grateful to have BM Soap as our partners, Guy Oil 56 Service Station, celebrating the Big 50. And I'll tell you how you can win a free Toyota Rush. Our friends over at Lens and Sterling Product has launched something blissful. All of that and more coming up in the next half hour right here on Endless Entertainment. But as always, it's traditional that we welcome our partners, welcome you, and kick off with some good boogie, some good music. Welcome, everybody. Good evening to all of you.

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5: 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So when you pull in and you top up, even if you buy gasoline or buy Super 95 gas, once you spend $5,000, you keep your receipt and you enter to win. 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You like Toyota Rushes, right? Right. I know you've been looking for one. And so you get a chance to win now. So when you pull into a Guy Oil gas station and you spend your $5,000, whether in gasoline or Super 95, make sure you get your receipt. Make sure you enter. Make sure you put it in there, because somebody is going to be rushed. BM Soad giving you your keys to your car. And of course, our friends over at Lens, they're coming up. We'll talk about them. You're listening to Endless Entertainment with me, Joel Gansham.

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4: 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Happy 50 at Guy Oil. Thanks, everybody, for listening. This has been Endless Entertainment, and I'm Joel Ganchamp. Take care. Enjoy. We'll talk again.

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0: Mind if I sit next to you?
1: Yeah, that's fine.
0: I'm sorry, have we met before?
1: I don't think so. I'm Joy.
0: Oh, nice to meet you, Joy. I'm Brady.
1: Sorry, I was sleeping and I had this funny dream.
0: That's okay. I guess we all have those, huh?

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